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2: 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You hit a ball in the gap, run. 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

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Psychic can reach a zodiac sign, it must be a Gemini moon, cause we about to go half. Mistakenly, nobody been in a bag, but how many bodies done been in her bag?

0: One Love is the title. That is Kim. Yep, Kim, latest and is going hard in the paint for show. Loving it on 103.5 WRVO. Of course, the Bluff City's best mix of R&B. I'm your leader, your boy, Lou Bennett on the case. Here we are, front and center, and we're ready to get it going. Zone, you heard? Ah, let's see. We've got information to pass along to you, keep you in the know of things going on, events, and all of that great stuff. And you already know we'll be playing the best mix of R&B. Plus, got another keyword in the Usher Chris Brown flyaway. Yeah. Yeah, you can see him in a city of your choice. We have that keyword coming up before the hour's done. And keep in mind those new sweet deals that's going on. Yes, indeed. You can go up there and check it out. You know, it went on sale earlier this morning at 9 a.m. and they move quick. There may be a few still there. You can go there and check it out for sure. Yeah, the sweet deal, $50. Gift certificates for only $25. Yeah, got some other great deals up there as well. Go to 1035wrbo.com, then click on the Sweet Deal tab, and you'll see it all there. And, of course, get your deal done, you heard?
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1: Usher Raymond, Chris Brown. 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
1: From the traffic center.
2: Our slowest area right now is going to be around a wreck on Highway 385 westbound near Kirby Parkway. That's the second wreck of the commute in that same area this afternoon. And so as far as interstates, though, don't have any issues there as far as wrecks or stalls. And everything's thinned out pretty nicely around the city. I'm Hollywood Hendricks with your total traffic.
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3: A little bit of clearing in our skies this evening, and temperatures on the cool side will be dropping into the upper 40s and low 50s by sunrise Saturday. Got a beautiful weekend on tap, mostly sunny skies for Saturday afternoon and highs near 70. From WRG News Channel 3, I'm Chief Meteorologist Tyler Eliason.
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1: Birthday to Darius McCrary. Yeah, it was Eddie Winslow on Family Matters. Happy birthday to gospel singer Tina Campbell. Happy birthday to Julie Benz. Oh, Rita Bennett on Dexter. Happy birthday to Wes Anderson. Happy birthday to Ray Parker Jr. Mm-hmm. Happy birthday to Dan Flork. 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And happy birthday to Rita Coolidge. 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
5: A little bit of clearing in our skies this evening, and temperatures on the cool side will be dropping into the upper 40s and low 50s by sunrise Saturday. Got a beautiful weekend on tap, mostly sunny skies for Saturday afternoon and highs near 70. From WRG News Channel 3, I'm Chief Meteorologist Tyler Eliason.
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2: It's Sybil Wilkes with what we need to know. Louisiana Governor Jeff Landry suspended the May 16th primary election for his state's six U.S. House seats after yesterday's ruling by the Supreme Court declaring the current congressional map unconstitutional. While all other state and local races will proceed as scheduled, any votes cast in the House contest will go uncounted. Congress officially ended the record-breaking 75-day shutdown of the Department of Homeland Security after passing a critical Senate funding bill. The president quickly signed the measure into law, restoring financial support for vital agencies like the Coast Guard, FEMA, and the Secret Service through September. However, the legislation intentionally excludes new funding for Immigration and Customs Enforcement, or ICE, and the Border Patrol, as partisan battles over immigration policy continue. I'm Sybil Wilkes. Be informed. Be empowered.
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